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0: Good morning and happy Thursday. It's the 7th of May. I'm Ren here with you until 10 a.m. Hope you're doing well, getting ready for the weekend. I'm going to give you all the plans for the weekend and as well for the long Eid holidays. Well, let's enjoy this day before we kickstart the weekend tomorrow. Well, for me, Friday is already a weekend, so I don't consider it as another weekday. Anyway, get in touch with me on the WhatsApp 0555-66171 and follow us on the social media page at Love Radio UAE. Kicking off this hour with Sam Smith, Money on My Mind. Bring me that
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0: Love this track and love all his work. Moby, Extreme Ways here on Love 107.1, part of the Fun Asia Network. Good morning, this is Ren. And did you know that Moby got his stage name from his one of the uncles? Yes. So his real name is Richard Melville Hall. The nickname Moby comes from his family connection to Moby Dick, author of Herman Melville. Moby says Melville was his great uncle, and so he helped bring electronic music into the mainstream in the late 1990s, Moby, with the album Play, and every track on the album was licensed for films, TVs or commercials, a huge deal at that time. And before becoming very famous, he was a punk guitarist and played in hardcore bands around New York City and Connecticut, and he got really famous later on. His breakout hit Porcelain almost didn't happen. He originally thought the song was too soft and emotional to release as a single, and then he did what he did, and we always now talk about him. Even so, there are artists that you would Shazam them or Google to know who this track is for. But Moby has a signature in his tracks that whenever you listen to the tune, you will know directly it's his. Anyway, up next, taking you to Somber, Homewrecker, here on Love.
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0: Selena Gomez, Love On, here on Love 107.1, part of the Fanasia Network. Morning, this is Ren. And did you know that the Selena recently skipped the Met Gala 2026, which sparked a lot of online discussion? Now, reports say she was busy filming a music-related project and spending time away from the spotlight with her husband, Benny Blanco. She's been teasing possible new music activity, including rumors of a collaboration with Becky G after the two were spotted working together. Now, fans are heavily speculating online, although nothing official has been announced yet. But her missing Met Gala is a big thing. Now, Selena celebrated a major milestone as well for her beauty brand's mental health initiative through Rare Beauty. She shared that the Rare Impact Fund has now raised over $20 million for youth mental health support. And she and Benny Blanco are still together despite breakup rumors circulating online. Multiple outlets reported the divorce speculation was based on fake social media posts. But anyway, we're gonna know soon. This is the latest update and gossip about Selena.
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2: 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Yeah, you're starting to trickle back in. But I don't wanna fall down the rabbit hole.

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2: Good morning to you again. This is Ren. It's 6:20 a.m. on your Thursday, the 7th of May. Let's go outside and see what's happening in Abu Dhabi. It looks good at the moment. No major traffic, nothing to worry about around the Musafah area or the Khalifa City or the Corniche area. In Dubai, E11 is fine at the moment. Still looking okay around Al Sufuh and Al Barsha first. It's starting to build up around the E44 in between Dubai Design District and Ras Al Khor and Dubai Creek. There is a crash reported on the E311 in between Al Warqa 1 and Mirdif, and another crash reported exactly in between the industrial area of Al Qusais heading to City Center Al Zahia. Another crash reported on the Halib Street before the Medina Mall going to Hay Al Qasimiyah and Sharjah. Please drive safely. If you spot anything else, SMS me on 7001.
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0: Love 107.1, part of the Fun Asia Network. Good morning to you. This is Ren. And I mean, there are plenty of things happening in the UAE that are really making my heart bigger and bigger every time. So the UAE President, Hazani Sheikh Mohammed bin Zayed Al Nahyan, reviewed the latest innovations yesterday and initiatives aimed at enhancing the industrial sector during a tour of the fifth edition of Make It in the Emirates 2026 at ADNOC in Abu Dhabi. I don't know if you have been there, but it's still on until today. So if you didn't make it, you need to go and make it. His Highness affirmed that the sector remains a key pillar supporting and diversifying the national economy and strengthening its role as a strategic priority for the country. It will involve empowering national industries, creating opportunities for Emirati talent, and investing in future industries. Sheikh Mohammed was also briefed on key initiatives and projects announced during the event and commended the high level of participation in the event. So following the tour, His Highness Sheikh Mohammed met His Highness Sheikh Mohammed bin Rashid Al Maktoum, Vice President and Prime Minister of the UAE and ruler of Dubai. So I'm talking about the event that everyone was talking about here in the UAE, Make It in the Emirates 2026, that was happening through Monday till today in ADNOC Abu Dhabi. If you took part of it, let me know more details. Send me a voice note on 0555-66-1071.
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2: Good morning to you. This is Ren and it's 6:38 a.m. right now. Let's see what's happening outside. In Abu Dhabi, it looks fine. Only a bit of congestion starting to build up around the Musaffah industrial area heading towards the Khalifa city. Other than that, Arouda looks fine, as well as the Eastern Mangrove, the E10 and E11. Moving to Dubai, the E11 Sheikh Zayed Road is okay at the moment. If you are going in between first Al Khail and then heading towards Al Barsha, it's starting to build up as well at the moment. E44 is busy already on the ramp, specifically in between Dubai Design District and Ras Al Khor. I see delays on the E311 Sheikh Mohammed bin Zayed Road. There's a crash reported after Al Rashidiya going towards Al Qusais, and another crash around Medina Mall going to Al Qusais industrial area and then to Al Zahia. Please drive safely. If you spot anything else, drop me a text on 7001.
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0: Hi, nice to meet you. Mal Smith here on Love 107.1, part of the Fun Asia Network. Good morning, this is Ren. I have plenty of news today to tell you about from the most world's beautiful museum. Zayed National Museum has been listed as one of them. As well, I'm going to tell you more news about the new dates announced for Dubai Esports and Games Festival 2026 and the new mega mall that is set to open in Dubai in 2026 as well. All these details through the show today. Make sure you get in touch with me on the WhatsApp 0555-66-1071 and listen until 10. Wake up in
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0: Under the Bridge, All Saints here on Love 107.1, part of the Fun Asia Network. Good morning to you and happy Thursday. This is Ren. A reminder that even today, I've got tickets with me to give away for you. Vox Movie Tickets. Open whenever you want. You can go with whoever you want and watch whatever you want. If you play with me, the Love Pop Culture quiz that is back this week, all right? Stay tuned until 10 a.m. Wakey, wakey, have your coffee and make sure you participate in the game.
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0: 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All day, all day. 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We ensure good news in just 1 minute with insurancemarket.ae. 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
1: BBC News with David Harper. President Trump says the United States has had very good talks with Iran to end the war, but the signs from Tehran have been less positive. Iranian officials have said they're reviewing a new US proposal, but their top negotiator has said the US is aiming to force Tehran to surrender. A source close to Hezbollah has told the French news agency that one of its senior commanders was killed in an Israeli strike in the southern suburbs of Lebanon's capital Beirut on Wednesday. The source named the commander as Malek Balut, said to be the operations commander for the group's Radwan Special Forces Unit. The Hollywood film star Jane Fonda has led tributes to her former husband, the billionaire founder of CNN, Ted Turner. He was 87. President Trump, meanwhile, described the tycoon as one of the greats of broadcast history. A freedom of expression advocacy group has said 8 journalists disappeared or were murdered in Mexico last year. The British-based group Article 19 accused Mexico of being the worst country in Latin America for censorship and judicial harassment against the media. A lawyer for the family of a woman killed in a Boeing plane crash in Ethiopia has accused the company of negligence at a trial in the United States. Samia Stumo, a 24-year-old American, was among 157 people killed when a Boeing plane, operated by Ethiopian Airlines, crashed 7 years ago. In men's football, Paris Saint-Germain is through to the final of the UEFA Champions League. A 1-1 draw against Bayern Munich at the Allianz Arena saw them win 6-5 on aggregate across 2 legs. They'll face Arsenal in the final later this month in Budapest. Amazon has started a drone delivery service in Britain, the first time this has happened outside the United States. A limited trial has begun in Darlington in northeast England. Customers living locally can receive their shopping within 2 hours of ordering, as long as it is lightweight and can fit into a shoebox. BBC News.
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0: Good morning, this is Ren and it's Thursday, the 7th of May. I'm here with you until 10 a.m. Join me in the conversation and in the fun on the WhatsApp number 0555-66-1071. And make sure you follow me on the social media page at Love Radio UAE. Kicking off this hour with the one and only Black Eyed Peas, I Got a Feeling.
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0: love this track. So good. I mean, how can we get over it? Avicii, Levels here on Love 107.1, part of the Phanesia Network. Good morning to you. This is Ren. And I wanted to tell you that we're around the corner for the weekend. Yes, that is a fact. Another fact is that the English Premier League is back in action. And every weekend, you don't want to miss the action. There is the English Premier League and there are the games. So we thought of you and we thought maybe on the weekend you're not able to watch on the big screen. Maybe you're going to miss out on the big goals and the roar of the crowd and the commentary. So we thought, why don't we bring it to you? And this is what's happening. Love 107.1, presented by Jotun Paints, is your Premier League station. You can tune in every Saturday and Sunday. Exactly. That is correct. I'm telling you the truth. You can tune in and listen straight from your car to every single detail. Commentary, live action, goals, roar, and match. 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
4: How you doing? I'm Eddie and starting with some local news as Dubai Municipality has launched the Virogenetics Lab. It is the first of its kind in the UAE and it's there for advanced detection of foodborne viruses using the latest genome technologies, reinforcing food safety and innovation in laboratory services. And staying with Dubai Municipality as they have just opened Hur Al Mamzar Beach. The brand new beach's swimming shoreline is almost 4 kilometers. It features the region's first floating walkway and a 300 meter giant night beach. It has a 5.5 kilometer walking, running and cycling track. Also, it has 12 lifeguard towers and emergency call points, as well as a variety of food and beverage outlets. And last but not least, in the world of entertainment, Drake's golden diamond Rolex that he wore on his 2011 album Take Care sold for $500,000. But according to a senior watch specialist, the watch is not actually the Canadian rapper's personal timepiece. The watch is from a colleague of Drizzy who lent him the timepiece for the Take Care album photoshoot and various promotional campaigns related to the project. And that's your click.
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0: in love with this song. David Guetta, Teddy Swims, Stones and I, Gone, Gone, Gone. Here on Love 107.1, part of the Phoenicia Network. 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
0: Hey, good morning, this is Ren. Let's have a look outside. Bit of delays around Al-Rabdan and the Musafah area as well, towards the Mohammed bin Zayed city in Abu Dhabi. No accidents reported, which is good. In Dubai, it's a different story. E11 starting to build up after Al-Sufuh, going towards Al-Sirkal and then towards Al-Khoz. Heavy delays on the E44 already in between the Business Bay area and Dubai Design District. There's a crash reported on the E311 after Al-Qusais, heading to Lulu Village and then heading to City Center Al-Zahia. Another accident reported. I see another crash as well around the Medina Mall, going to industrial area in Al-Qusais and then Halwan. Please drive safely. If you see anything else, drop me a text on 7001.
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1: Hey, it's Ren, and starting with football news. Well, a lot of action. Paris Saint-Germain are through the Champions League final after a dramatic 1-1 draw away to Bayern Munich. PSG won the semi-final 6-5 on aggregate. Ousmane Dembélé scored early for the French champions before Harry Kane equalized late for Bayern, but it wasn't enough. PSG will now face Arsenal in the final later this month in Budapest. Now, action continued in tennis at the Italian Open in Rome, with several first-round matches completed yesterday. Germany's Yannick Hanfmann upset Hubert Hurkacz in three sets, while Matteo Arnaldi defeated Jaume Munar. Alejandro Tabilo also advanced comfortably with a straight sets win over Paolo Carreño Busta. The ATP and WTA tours are now building momentum ahead of this month's French Open at Roland Garros. And in the Indian Premier League, Chennai Super Kings kept their playoff hopes alive with an impressive 8-wicket victory over Delhi Capitals. And last but not least, in the Formula One, young Italian driver Kimi Antonelli claimed a sensational victory at the Miami Grand Prix for Mercedes. Antonelli finished ahead of McLaren's Lando Norris and Oscar Piastri in a thrilling race around the Miami International Autodrome. That's your latest sports bulletin. I'm signing off.
0: Love 107.1.

I love all his songs, all his tunes and tracks. The Weeknd, Dancing in the Flames, here on Love 107.1, part of the Fun Asia Network. Morning, this is Ren, and up next, taking you so much back in time. A great collab in between three big names, Blackstreet, Dr. Dre, and Queen Pan. No Diggity is on the way.

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Play on, play it. 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

0: get like robbed. 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Yeah. Black Street Productions. We out. Ride. We out.
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0: Don't call me up. Mabel here on Love 107.1, part of the Phanasia Network. Good morning to you. And of course, lots of updates and lots of news here in the UAE. Specifically, there's something very, very important if you haven't visited yet. Yes, I'm talking about Global Village. That is about to close for the season before summer for 2026. And I'm sure you don't want to miss it. Global Village is rolling out a 99 dirhams unlimited carnival rides deal before its closure date. So this May, the Carnival limited time offer allows guests to enjoy unlimited access to all Global Village rides for only 99 dirhams. And the offer can be availed at all ticketing counters by the gates or at Carnival as well as online. So each guest will receive a Wonder Pass along with an exclusive wristband, granting full access to the ride. For those who make their purchases online, the wristband can be availed only at the Carnival ticket counters. All right, so if you haven't visited yet, it's a lot of fun. It's gonna close its doors by the end of this week, so you don't want to miss it. By the weekend, you should have done it all. Okay, let me know if you've done it, if you've gone there. Did you go to the carnival? Did you do the rides? Are you planning to go this weekend? Get in touch on 0555 66 1071. Could I ask for
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0: Good morning, this is Ren. Let's go and see and have a look outside what's happening in Abu Dhabi. Bit of delays around the Musaffah area, the Khalifa city, and as well around ADNIC. It's the last day of the event in Abu Dhabi, so a little bit of delays more than usual. In Dubai, E11 is busy, and as well around Al Barsha on the E44. Going from Ghadir Al Tayr to Dubai Design District is super busy. Al Wahda Street, E11, from Sahara Center to Corniche Road is super congested. There is a crash reported around the Medina Mall going to Al Qusais, and two other accidents on the E311 in between Qusais, Lulu Center Village, and City Center Al Zahia. Please drive safely. If you spot anything else, you want to be my reporter from the road, you can use the SMS number 7001.
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1: Hey, this is Ren, and today I'm talking about an American pop rock band formed in LA, California, and it consists of lead vocalist and guitarist Adam Levine and other group members. They emerged together in February 1994 as Kara's Flowers when they were in high school. And after so much time, they released an album. It didn't work well. And then they re-emerged when, after they focused on college, they re-emerged in 2001, and the band was renamed as the actual name that I'm going to be revealing it later, adding another guitarist. And they boomed since then. Talking about their friendship and being together, how it works as a band for more than a decade, let's have a listen.
2: Honestly, being in a band, I'm sure you've heard this before, but it is a lot like a marriage, because you're with these guys. I mean, almost half of our lives we've been hanging out and playing music. And so I think, we talked about this today earlier, communication, just always being true to what we think is the right thing, and talking about it and just loving each other. And I don't know, man, I think it's really easy and really simple to be in a band when the guys get along, and we're super fortunate. I love these guys, my brothers.
0: Artists that changed the world.
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0: 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As the mercury rises, keep an eye on the weather to stay cool.
2: Good morning, this is Ren, and let's have a look outside. How is it feeling? It's 31 degrees right now, very hot with plenty of sun. Heat will go up to 42 degrees today with the lowest of 29 this evening. Humidity is a little bit high as well, if we can say, more than usual at this time of the day. It's 40%, and sunset is going to be at 6:42 p.m. Dubai time.
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3: BBC News with Ankur Desai. Contrasting signs have been coming out of Washington and Tehran as Iranian officials review the latest US proposals to end the conflict between them. Iranian officials have been less optimistic, at least in public, than President Trump, who earlier said his administration had very good talks with Iran. A source close to Hezbollah has told the French news agency that one of its senior commanders was killed in an Israeli strike in the southern suburbs of Lebanon's capital, Beirut, on Wednesday. The source named the commander as Malek Balout, said to be the operations commander of the group's Radwan Special Forces unit. A South Korean appeals court has reduced by 8 years the prison sentence of former Prime Minister Han Duck-soo over his role in the brief imposition of martial law in 2024. The court said the sentence was shortened in recognition of his decades of public service before former President Yoon Suk-yeol declared martial law. Vigils are being held across Australia later to remember a 5-year-old Aboriginal girl who was murdered last month. The child went missing from an Aboriginal camp near Alice Springs. A man has been charged with her murder. A court in Italy has upheld a 20-year sentence handed down to a former Italian Navy officer for selling classified documents. Walter Biot was arrested in Rome 5 years ago, handing over confidential NATO documents to Russian embassy officials. The Hollywood film star Jane Fonda has led tributes to her former husband, the billionaire founder of CNN, Ted Turner. He was 87. President Trump described the tycoon as one of the greats of broadcast history. And in men's football, Paris Saint-Germain are through to the UEFA Champions League final. A 1-1 draw against Bayern Munich saw them win a 6-5 on aggregate score across two legs. They'll face Arsenal in the final later this month in Budapest. The Gunners have never won the trophy. BBC News.
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0: Good morning, this is Ren, and hope you're doing well on your Thursday, the 7th of May. This hour is very special because I have brought back the Love Pop Culture Quiz to give you movie tickets for free. You need to play with me the game, and they could be yours. So stick around until 10 a.m., and let's have fun as well with some great music. The chorus is on the way, So Young.
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0: came to say hello. Martin, Solveig and Dragonette here on Love 107.1, part of the Fun Asia Network. Hope you're doing great. Did you know that there's a new mega mall that is set to open in Dubai in 2026? So, a new two-story community mall is all set to open in one of Dubai's most up-and-coming neighborhoods later this year. It's called Nas Gardens Community Mall, not to be confused with Nad El Shabab Mall, okay? It will feature local favorites and a top supermarket brand when it opens its doors in August 2026. It was first announced back in 2024. The mall will feature several high-quality retailers and restaurants all under one roof. Now, it will feature a brand new supermarket, restaurants, a nursery, and health and fitness amenities, which is great. If you live by that area, this is great for you. Now, that is known that two of Dubai's favorite foodie brands are going to join forces for a special permanent dual concept location. And other than that, they will have signature stuff. We are expecting more top brands to be announced at the Nas Gardens Community Mall in the coming month. Tasty outlets, range of options, and you can visit as a resident and non-resident as well. The community itself will be 1.5 million square meter residential space with contemporary 3 to 7 bedroom villas and townhouses in that area. And I mean, it's a residential area, and then it's gonna have the mall. Let me know if you are in that area and that space, the NAS. Get in touch on 0555-66-1071. Feel the love across the UAE.
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4: How you doing? I'm Eddie, and starting with some local news, as Dubai Municipality has launched the Virogenetics Lab. It is the first of its kind in the UAE, and it's there for advanced detection of foodborne viruses using the latest genome technologies, reinforcing food safety and innovation in laboratory services. And staying with Dubai Municipality, as they have just opened Hur Al Mamzar Beach. The brand new beach's swimming shoreline is almost 4 kilometers. It features the region's first floating walkway and a 300 meter giant night beach. It has a 5.5 kilometer walking, running and cycling track. Also, it has 12 lifeguard towers and emergency call points, as well as a variety of food and beverage outlets. And last but not least, in the world of entertainment, Drake's golden diamond Rolex that he wore on his 2011 album Take Care sold for $500,000. But according to a senior watch specialist, the watch is not actually the Canadian rapper's personal timepiece. The watch is from a colleague of Drizzy who lent him the timepiece for the Take Care album photoshoot and various promotional campaigns related to the project. And that's your click.
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0: Beautiful track, Billie Eilish, Birds of a Feather, here on Love 107.1, part of the Funny Janatra. Good morning to you. This is Ren. It's time to order some food or think about what you're gonna have for lunch, right? 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You can choose from double cheddar Nashville chicken and beef burger pizzas. It's a full-on burger pizza mashup you need to try. If you haven't tried it yet, download the Papa John's UAE app, order it, and let me know how it tastes. I'm sure it's so delicious. 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Could I ask for something more?
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0: Buongiorno again. This is Ren and it's 8:23 a.m. right now. Let's have a look outside. Bit of delays as I can see around the Mohammed bin Zayed City, the Musaffah area and the Khalifa City, but no accidents reported. In Dubai, it's a different story. There is a crash reported on the E311 around the Tihad Mall. Another one after the Lulu Village. Another one just before City Center Al Zahia, and another one on the intersection in between Al Yash and the Safe Zone. Another accident reported in between the University of Sharjah and the Moireh commercial area. And I see another one around Al Qusais from Medina Mall going to Hayy Al Qasimiyah. On the E11 Al Wahda Street, there's another crash on the intersection in between the Corniche and Al Khan. There is another accident reported in between Al Satwa and Al Jafiliyah as well in Dubai. If you are around the Dubai Hills Mall, there are two accidents heading from Al Barsha South to around the King's College in Dubai. All right, please drive safely. If you see anything else, drop me a text on 7001.
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Sugar Babes. Push the button here on Love 107.1, part of the Fun Asia Network. Good morning, this is Ren, and actually, I'm telling you, I'm hungry. So before, I told you about the Papa John's new deal, which is about you don't need to pick burger or pizza because you can have both at the same time with their new Papa John's cheddar burger pizza collection. Now I found out they have another deal, and it's a great one. All right, so for only 84 dirhams, you can grab the buy one, get one, or buy one, get two, or the three medium pizzas for only this amount. 84 dirhams now is offer for the Papa John's feel good deals that have your back. It's a limited time offer, so you need to be quick and order, especially today, getting ready before the weekend. If you are having a break at lunch, you want to order for you and your colleagues, this is the best offer. All right, it's a limited time one. 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Do it now. Meanwhile, let's enjoy the script and William Hall of Fame here on Love 107.1.

Hall of Fame, The Script and Will.i.am here on Love 107.1, part of the Fanisia Network. Good morning to you, this is Ran. A reminder that in few minutes, I'm going to start the quiz, the Love Pop Culture quiz that you don't want to miss to be able to win movie tickets with me. Stick around.

0: That's another legend of music. Back into time. 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

0: here on Love 107.1, part of the Funasia Network. Are you ready for free movie tickets from Vox Cinemas? The Love Pop Culture Quiz is back. And I have a couple of Vox movie tickets, standard. You can go whenever you want, with whoever you want, and at any time you want, if you guess the question of the day. I'm gonna play a clip for you, and if you guess what I'm talking about, all you need to do is send me a voice note on 0555-66-1071. It's a series, American series, from 1998, Adventure, and it's 6 seasons, and it has 3 main girls, created by a professor, Blossom, Bubbles, and Buttercup. All right, let's have a listen.
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0: Good morning to you again. This is Ren and it's 8:41 a.m. Let's have a look outside. Bit of delays in Abu Dhabi around the Khalifa City, Masdar City, and around Rabdan heading towards Adnak. Now in Dubai, multiple accidents reported. I see the E11 congested. There's a crash reported after Jafza 1 going to Jabal Ali Industrial First, and another crash reported in between Al Barsha South and the Hadaiq Sheikh Mohammed bin Rashid going to Al Khoz. Another crash reported in between the Maidan Hotel and Nad Al Shaba Cycle Park. Another crash on the ramp in between Dubai Design District and Bukhadra. Another accident around the Dubai Festival City going to Umm Rumul. Another one in between Dubai Creek and the Sahara Center on Al Wahda Street. And 2 accidents reported on the E311 after Al Rashidiya heading to Lulu Center and City Center Al Zahia. Too many accidents today. Please drive safely. And if you spot anything else, you can drop me a text on 7001.
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0: Hot in here. Nelly on Love 107.1, part of the Fun Asia Network. Morning, this is Ren, and earlier I played for you a clip from a very famous Cartoon Network series, right? I'm sure you know it. I'm sure you do.
1: The city of Townsville, where when they're not cleaning up crime, the girls are hard at work cleaning up their beloved home.
0: Yes, who am I talking about? I ask you, and I've got many responses, but I'm going to pick the first response on 0555-66-1071. Let's have a listen and see if we got a winner. Hello?
2: Powerpuff Girls,
0: Almira, that is correct. You are a winner. Congrats, the movie tickets are yours. And by the way, please, if you participated today, you didn't get the chance to win with me, do not worry. I'm running the game all this week, so make sure you participate anytime and make sure you follow us on the social media page at Love Radio UAE.
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4: As the mercury rises, keep an eye on the weather to stay cool.
0: Hello again, this is Ren. It's 8:51 a.m. Outside is 35 degrees right now. Plenty of sun, and it's really getting hot and hot in here. Heat will be the maximum of 42 degrees today. 29 degrees in the evening, clear and very warm. Humidity at the moment is lower than before, 23%. Sunset is happening exactly at 6:52 p.m. Dubai time.
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2: BBC News with David Harper. The US and Iran have been sending mixed signals about the prospect of a breakthrough in peace negotiations, with Iran yet to respond to the latest US proposals. Iranian officials have been less optimistic, at least in public, than President Trump, who earlier said his administration had had very good talks with Iran. A source close to Hezbollah has told the French news agency that one of its senior commanders was killed in an Israeli strike in the southern suburbs of Lebanon's capital Beirut on Wednesday. The source named the commander as Malik Balut. A South Korean appeals court has reduced by 8 years the prison sentence of former Prime Minister Han Duck-soo over his role in the brief imposition of martial law in 2024. The court said the sentence was shortened in recognition of his decades of public service before former President Yoon Suk-yeol declared martial law. Vigils are being held across Australia later to remember a 5-year-old Aboriginal girl who was murdered last month. The child went missing from an Aboriginal camp near Alice Springs. A man has been charged with her murder. A group of Australian women linked to the jihadist group Islamic State is due to arrive back in Australia shortly after spending years in a Syrian detention camp. The four women are travelling with their 9 children. Australian police have warned that some of the women face possible arrest and charges. 2 people evacuated from a cruise ship hit by a deadly outbreak of hantavirus have landed in the Netherlands, where they've been received by specialist medical teams. A second medical plane carrying a 3rd passenger from the ship has been diverted to the Canaries. The Hollywood film star Jane Fonda has led tributes to her former husband, the billionaire founder of CNN, Ted Turner, who has died. President Trump, meanwhile, described the tycoon as one of the greats of broadcast history. Ted Turner's CNN changed the face of news broadcasting, providing round-the-clock coverage. And that's the latest BBC News.
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0: Good morning, this is Ren and it's your Thursday, the 7th of May. I'm here with you until 10 a.m. Join me in the conversation and get in touch on the WhatsApp 0555-66-1071 and follow me on Instagram at Love Radio UAE. It's L-U-V. Kicking off this hour with Rihanna, Don't Stop the Music. Wake up in
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0: Worth It, Fifth Harmony and Kid Ink here on Love 107.1, part of the Financial Network. Morning to you. This is Ran. And did you know that Etihad Rail's first passenger station has been completed in Fujairah, marking a major milestone for the UAE's national rail network? So His Highness Sheikh Hamad bin Mohammed Al-Sharqi, the Supreme Council member and ruler of Fujairah, visited the station to review progress, and he was accompanied by Fujairah's Crown Prince, His Highness Sheikh Mohammed bin Hamad bin Mohammed Al-Sharqi, and His Highness Sheikh Thiab bin Mohammed bin Zayed Al-Nahyan, the chairman of Etihad Rail. They were briefed on the services set to be offered once full passenger operations begin, and the delegation also reviewed development projects in Qidfa, led by the Emirates Council for Balanced Development, aimed at supporting UAE villages and promoting sustainable growth. This is a great news for Etihad Rail's passenger station. The first one has been completed. I'm so excited. Are you excited to use it? This is a great, great improvement here, and we're so looking forward to it. Let me know. Get in touch. Are you going to be one of the first passengers to take the Etihad Rails? And where are you going to go? From where to where? Get in touch on 0555-66-1071. Could I ask for
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5: How you doing? I'm Eddie, and starting with some local news, as Dubai Municipality has launched the Virogenetics Lab. It is the first of its kind in the UAE, and it's there for advanced detection of foodborne viruses using the latest genome technologies, reinforcing food safety and innovation in laboratory services. And staying with Dubai Municipality, as they have just opened Hur Al Mamzar Beach. The brand new beach's swimming shoreline is almost 4 kilometers. It features the region's first floating walkway and a 300 meter giant night beach. It has a 5.5 kilometer walking, running and cycling track. Also, it has 12 lifeguard towers and emergency call points, as well as a variety of food and beverage outlets. And last but not least, in the world of entertainment, Drake's golden diamond Rolex that he wore on his 2011 album Take Care sold for $500,000. But according to a senior watch specialist, the watch is not actually the Canadian rapper's personal timepiece. The watch is from a colleague of Drizzy who lent him the timepiece for the Take Care album photoshoot and various promotional campaigns related to the project. And that's your click.
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0: Without You, the Kid Laroi here on Love 107.1, part of the Funny Jeanette Rig. Morning to you, this is Ren. And later on, I want to tell you about Zayed National Museum that has been listed as one of the world's most beautiful museums in 2026 by Prix Versailles. We're going to talk about it more into details. But if you've been to Zayed National Museum, let me know. I haven't yet, but I've seen some pictures and videos and I've got the FOMO. Like, why I haven't been there yet?
1: For something more.
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0: Hey, good morning. This is Ren. Let's have a look outside. It's a bit busy around the Musafah area in Abu Dhabi and as well towards the Corniche and the Adnak area. In Dubai, lots of delays on the E11, specifically from Deira towards Al Warqa, heading onto the Al Wahda Street. Heavy traffic on the E311. There's a crash reported in between the Lulu village and the city center Al Zahia. There's another crash in between the safe zone and Ruqa Al Hamra around the Sharjah International Airport. Please drive safely. If you see anything else, drop me a text on 7001.
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1: Hey, it's Ren, and starting with football news. Well, a lot of action. Paris Saint-Germain are through the Champions League final after a dramatic 1-1 draw away to Bayern Munich. PSG won the semi-final 6-5 on aggregate. Ousmane Dembélé scored early for the French champions before Harry Kane equalized late for Bayern, but it wasn't enough. PSG will now face Arsenal in the final later this month in Budapest. Now, action continued in tennis at the Italian Open in Rome with several first-round matches completed yesterday. Germany's Yannick Hanfmann upset Hubert Hurkacz in three sets, while Matteo Arnaldi defeated Jaume Munar. Alejandro Tabilo also advanced comfortably with a straight sets win over Paolo Carreño Busta. The ATP and WTA tours are now building momentum ahead of this month's French Open at Roland Garros. And in the Indian Premier League, Chennai Super Kings kept their playoff hopes alive with an impressive 8-wicket victory over Delhi Capitals. And last but not least, in the Formula One, young Italian driver Kimi Antonelli claimed a sensational victory at the Miami Grand Prix for Mercedes. Antonelli finished ahead of McLaren's Lando Norris and Oscar Piastri in a thrilling race around the Miami International Autodrome. That's your latest sports bulletin. I'm signing off.
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Sean Paul, temperature that is rising here in the UAE. You know, I love 107.1, part of the Fun Asia Network. Morning to you. This is Ren, getting ready for summer, me and you. I'm taking you right now back in time to one of the best tracks of all time. It's My Life is on the way.

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4: Hi, this is Ren. Let's have a look outside and see what's happening. Lots of delays around the Corniche area and the Maqta' Bridge as well towards the ADNOC and ADNIC in Abu Dhabi. Moving to Dubai, there's a lot of traffic on the E311 Sheikh Mohammed bin Zayed Road in between Muhaisna and Al Zahia, and heavy delays on the E44 on the ramp in between Dubai Design District and Ras Al Khor. E11 is very busy until Al Wahda Street going to Sharjah and then Ajman. Please drive safely. If you see anything else, you want to be my reporter from the roads and it's safe to do so, you can use the SMS number 7001.
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0: Señorita, Justin Timberlake on Love 107.1, part of the Fanasia Network. Morning to you, this is Ren. And the Zayed National Museum has been listed as one of the world's most beautiful museums in 2026 by Prix Versailles. The museum has been recognized as one of only 7 institutions globally and the only one from the region, highlighting its architectural excellence, commitment to sustainability, innovative design and contribution to cultural landscapes. Prix Versailles is an international architecture and design award presented annually at UNESCO headquarters in Paris. And Zayed National Museum tells the story of the land and its people and honors the legacy and values of UAE's founding father, late Sheikh Zayed bin Sultan Al Nahyan, and his commitment to the preservation of the Emirati identity. Now, it was designed by Pritzker Prize-winning architect Lord Norman Foster of Foster and Partners. The museum sits at the heart of Saadiyat Cultural District, spanning more than 56,000 square meters. The museum is defined by 5 steel towers inspired by the wing of a falcon in flight, a direct reference to the Emirati tradition of falconry. Rising to 123 meters, it's the tallest structure in the district, incorporating advanced environmental systems. The towers function as thermal chimneys to naturally regulate airflow, while the texture surfaces of the building's mound represent the topography of the UAE and also functions to insulate the building from solar gain. This is amazing. I mean, and it's surrounded by Al Masar Garden that features native plant species and traditional falaj irrigation. Inside 6 permanent galleries trace more than 300,000 years of human history on this land, from early archaeological evidence to the formation of the UAE. It's the world's most beautiful museums category that was introduced in 2024. This is great, and this is an honor to the UAE. If you've been there, let me know. I haven't visited yet, but it's on my list. Zayed National Museum. Let me know on the WhatsApp. Bring me that
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0: 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As the mercury rises, keep an eye on the weather to stay cool.
2: Hello to you, this is Ren, and currently it's 35 degrees. It's going to be very hot today with plenty of sun. The outdoor activity, if you can minimize it today, is going to be great. The highest today is going to be 42 degrees. Tonight it's going to be clear and very warm with the lowest of 29 degrees. Humidity right now is at 42%. Sunset is happening exactly at 6:52 p.m. Dubai time.
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0: What a great tune from Pink, Never Gonna Not Dance Again, here on Love 107.1, part of the Fun Asia Network. This is Ren and I'm signing off. I'll be leaving you to get ready for the last day of the week tomorrow, inshallah, from 6 to 10 a.m. joining you again and getting ready for the weekend. Eddie's gonna drive you home from 4 to 8 p.m. tonight. Great tunes on the way, so make sure you always follow us on the social media page as well at Love Radio UAE. Take care, love you, ciao ciao. Could I ask for
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2: BBC News with David Harper. The US and Iran have been sending mixed signals about the prospect of a breakthrough in peace negotiations, with Iran yet to respond to the latest US proposals. Iranian officials have been less optimistic, at least in public, than President Trump, who earlier said his administration had had very good talks with Iran. A source close to Hezbollah has told the French news agency that one of its senior commanders was killed in an Israeli strike in the southern suburbs of Lebanon's capital Beirut on Wednesday. The source named the commander as Malik Balut. A South Korean appeals court has reduced by 8 years the prison sentence of former Prime Minister Han Duck-soo over his role in the brief imposition of martial law in 2024. The court said the sentence was shortened in recognition of his decades of public service before former President Yoon Suk-yeol declared martial law. Vigils are being held across Australia later to remember a 5-year-old Aboriginal girl who was murdered last month. The child went missing from an Aboriginal camp near Alice Springs. A man has been charged with her murder. A group of Australian women linked to the jihadist group Islamic State is due to arrive back in Australia shortly after spending years in a Syrian detention camp. The four women are travelling with their 9 children. Australian police have warned that some of the women face possible arrest and charges. 2 people evacuated from a cruise ship hit by a deadly outbreak of hantavirus have landed in the Netherlands, where they've been received by specialist medical teams. A second medical plane carrying a 3rd passenger from the ship has been diverted to the Canaries. The Hollywood film star Jane Fonda has led tributes to her former husband, the billionaire founder of CNN, Ted Turner, who has died. President Trump, meanwhile, described the tycoon as one of the greats of broadcast history. Ted Turner's CNN changed the face of news broadcasting, providing round-the-clock coverage. And that's the latest BBC News.
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0: Yeah. The city's pulse and the world's vibe with Love 107.1.

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3: Hey, it's Ren, and let's start with some local news. Well, did you know that the Etihad Rail has a part that is completed? Well, yes, Etihad Rail's passenger service is picking up some serious steam right now, with the first phase expected to launch later this year. And with the first passenger station now officially completed, we're one step closer to taking a trip. The first completed station is located at Al Hilal in Fujairah and will provide a convenient transport link to Sharjah, Dubai and Abu Dhabi. Initially, there will be 11 stations included in the Etihad Rail passenger service, with plans for it to eventually link all seven Emirates. And now let's talk about Zayed National Museum, that has been listed as one of the world's most beautiful museums 2026 by Prix Versailles. The museum has been recognized as one of only seven institutions globally and the only one from the region, highlighting its architectural excellence, commitment to sustainability, innovative design and contribution to cultural landscapes. And finally, calling all gamers, the Dubai Esports and Games Festival that has announced it will return to the city this year with some incredible new activities. I'm talking about Dubai Esports and Games Festival 2026, welcoming in over 45,000 fans in 2025. The festival has confirmed it will return at a rescheduled date in Dubai between Friday, May the 22nd and Sunday, June the 7th. And that's it for The Click.
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1: Oh, it's beautiful. 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
0: Well, baby, I went down and got it for you.
1: Aw, you shouldn't have.

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2: BBC News with Moira Alderson. Washington and Tehran have been sending mixed signals about the prospect of a breakthrough in peace negotiations, with Iran yet to respond to the latest US proposals. Iranian officials have been less optimistic, at least in public, than President Trump, who earlier said his administration had had very good talks with Iran. A South Korean appeals court has reduced by 8 years the prison sentence of former Prime Minister Han Duck-soo over his role in the brief imposition of martial law in 2024. The sentence was shortened in recognition of his decades of public service before former President Yoon Suk-yeol declared martial law. Vigils will be held across Australia shortly to remember a 5-year-old Aboriginal girl who was murdered last month. A man has been charged with her murder. Four Australian women linked to the jihadist group Islamic State and their 9 children are due to arrive back in Australia shortly after spending years in a Syrian detention camp. Australian police have warned that some of the women face possible arrest and charges. Millions of voters are going to the polls in parts of Britain today. About 5,000 council seats are being contested in England, while in Scotland and Wales, voters will elect new devolved national parliaments. Experts have told the BBC they have serious concerns about a growing trend of AI-generated characters promoting fitness programmes on social media. A BBC investigation found false and misleading claims about dramatic body transformations breaching advertising rules. BBC News.
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3: Hey, it's Ren, and let's start with some local news. Well, did you know that the Etihad Rail has a part that is completed? Well, yes, Etihad Rail's passenger service is picking up some serious steam right now, with the first phase expected to launch later this year. And with the first passenger station now officially completed, we're one step closer to taking a trip. The first completed station is located at Al Hilal in Fujairah and will provide a convenient transport link to Sharjah, Dubai and Abu Dhabi. Initially, there will be 11 stations included in the Etihad Rail passenger service, with plans for it to eventually link all seven Emirates. And now let's talk about Zayed National Museum, that has been listed as one of the world's most beautiful museums 2026 by Prix Versailles. The museum has been recognized as one of only seven institutions globally and the only one from the region, highlighting its architectural excellence, commitment to sustainability, innovative design, and contribution to cultural landscapes. And finally, calling all gamers, the Dubai Esports and Games Festival that has announced it will return to the city this year with some incredible new activities. I'm talking about Dubai Esports and Games Festival 2026, welcoming in over 45,000 fans in 2025. The festival has confirmed it will return at a rescheduled date in Dubai between Friday, May the 22nd and Sunday, June the 7th. And that's it for The Click.
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1: Hey, it's Ren, and starting with football news. Well, a lot of action. Paris Saint-Germain are through the Champions League final after a dramatic 1-1 draw away to Bayern Munich. PSG won the semi-final 6-5 on aggregate. Ousmane Dembélé scored early for the French champions before Harry Kane equalized late for Bayern, but it wasn't enough. PSG will now face Arsenal in the final later this month in Budapest. Now, action continued in tennis at the Italian Open in Rome, with several first-round matches completed yesterday. Germany's Yannick Hanfmann upset Hubert Hurkacz in three sets, while Matteo Arnaldi defeated Jaume Munar. Alejandro Tabilo also advanced comfortably with a straight sets win over Paolo Carreño Busta. The ATP and WTA tours are now building momentum ahead of this month's French Open at Roland Garros. And in the Indian Premier League, Chennai Super Kings kept their playoff hopes alive with an impressive 8-wicket victory over Delhi Capitals. And last but not least, in the Formula One, young Italian driver Kimi Antonelli claimed a sensational victory at the Miami Grand Prix for Mercedes. Antonelli finished ahead of McLaren's Lando Norris and Oscar Piastri in a thrilling race around the Miami International Autodrome. That's your latest sports bulletin. I'm signing off.
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2: BBC News with Moira Alderson. The US and Iran have been sending mixed signals about the prospect of a breakthrough in peace negotiations, with Tehran yet to respond to the latest proposals by Washington. Iranian officials have adopted a less optimistic tone than President Trump, who'd said his administration had had very good talks with Iran. Four Australian women linked to the jihadist group Islamic State and their nine children are due to arrive back in Australia around now, after spending years in a Syrian detention camp. Australian police have warned that some of the women face possible arrest and charges. Vigils will be held across Australia shortly to remember a five-year-old Aboriginal girl who was murdered last month. A man has been charged with her murder. A South Korean appeals court has reduced by 8 years the prison sentence of former Prime Minister Han Duck-soo over his role in the brief imposition of martial law in 2024. The sentence was shortened in recognition of his decades of public service before former President Yoon Suk-yeol declared martial law. Russia and Ukraine have continued to attack each other overnight after a unilateral ceasefire declared by Ukraine appeared to break down. Ukraine had indicated that it would respond to earlier Russian attacks. Experts have told the BBC that they have serious concerns about a growing trend of AI-generated characters promoting fitness programmes on social media. A BBC investigation found false and misleading claims about dramatic body transformations breaching British advertising rules. BBC News.
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2: Hey, it's Ren, and let's start with some local news. Well, did you know that the Etihad Rail has a part that is completed? Well, yes, Etihad Rail's passenger service is picking up some serious steam right now, with the first phase expected to launch later this year. And with the first passenger station now officially completed, we're one step closer to taking a trip. The first completed station is located at Al Hilal in Fujairah and will provide a convenient transport link to Sharjah, Dubai and Abu Dhabi. Initially, there will be 11 stations included in the Etihad Rail passenger service, with plans for it to eventually link all seven Emirates. And now let's talk about Zayed National Museum, that has been listed as one of the world's most beautiful museums 2026 by Prix Versailles. The museum has been recognized as one of only seven institutions globally and the only one from the region, highlighting its architectural excellence, commitment to sustainability, innovative design, and contribution to cultural landscapes. And finally, calling all gamers, the Dubai Esports and Games Festival that has announced it will return to the city this year with some incredible new activities. I'm talking about Dubai Esports and Games Festival 2026, welcoming in over 45,000 fans in 2025. The festival has confirmed it will return at a rescheduled date in Dubai between Friday, May the 22nd and Sunday, June the 7th. And that's it for The Click.
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4: BBC News with Jane Steele. There are hopes of a response from Tehran today to Washington's latest proposals to end the US war with Iran. Signs from the two capitals have been mixed. President Trump said earlier his administration had had very good talks with Iran, but the Iranian president, Masoud Pezeshkian, said subsequently that US actions had diverted diplomacy towards threats and sanctions. A group of Australian women linked to the jihadist group Islamic State have arrived back in Australia with several of their children after spending years in a Syrian detention camp. Police have warned that some of the adults face possible arrest and charges. Vigils are being held across Australia to remember a 5-year-old Aboriginal girl who was murdered last month. A man has been charged with her murder. Health officials from various countries are working to trace passengers who left a cruise ship before a deadly hantavirus outbreak was confirmed. The Dutch government says there is an ongoing urgent search for about 40 passengers who disembarked the MV Hondius in St Helena in the South Atlantic before the outbreak was reported. Millions of voters are going to the polls in parts of Britain today. It's the biggest electoral test for the Prime Minister, Keir Starmer, and his Labour Party since their general election victory nearly 2 years ago. Russia and Ukraine have continued to attack each other overnight after a unilateral ceasefire declared by Ukraine appeared to break down. Ukraine had indicated that it would respond to earlier Russian attacks. Experts have told the BBC they have serious concerns about a growing trend of AI-generated characters promoting fitness programmes on social media. A BBC investigation found false and misleading claims about dramatic body transformations breaching British advertising rules. The companies and platforms declined to comment. The Advertising Standards Authority says it's taking action against any advertisers that break the rules.
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5: Hey, it's Ren, and let's start with some local news. Well, did you know that the Etihad Rail has a part that is completed? Well, yes, Etihad Rail's passenger service is picking up some serious steam right now, with the first phase expected to launch later this year. And with the first passenger station now officially completed, we're one step closer to taking a trip. The first completed station is located at Al Hilal in Fujairah and will provide a convenient transport link to Sharjah, Dubai and Abu Dhabi. Initially, there will be 11 stations included in the Etihad Rail passenger service, with plans for it to eventually link all seven Emirates. And now let's talk about Zayed National Museum, that has been listed as one of the world's most beautiful museums 2026 by Prix Versailles. The museum has been recognized as one of only seven institutions globally and the only one from the region, highlighting its architectural excellence, commitment to sustainability, innovative design, and contribution to cultural landscapes. And finally, calling all gamers, the Dubai Esports and Games Festival that has announced it will return to the city this year with some incredible new activities. I'm talking about Dubai Esports and Games Festival 2026, welcoming in over 45,000 fans in 2025. The festival has confirmed it will return at a rescheduled date in Dubai between Friday, May the 22nd and Sunday, June the 7th. And that's it for The Click.
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1: Hey, it's Ren, and starting with football news. Well, a lot of action. Paris Saint-Germain are through the Champions League final after a dramatic 1-1 draw away to Bayern Munich. PSG won the semi-final 6-5 on aggregate. Ousmane Dembélé scored early for the French champions before Harry Kane equalized late for Bayern, but it wasn't enough. PSG will now face Arsenal in the final later this month in Budapest. Now, action continued in tennis at the Italian Open in Rome, with several first-round matches completed yesterday. Germany's Yannick Hanfmann upset Hubert Hurkacz in three sets, while Matteo Arnaldi defeated Jaume Munar. Alejandro Tabilo also advanced comfortably with a straight sets win over Paolo Carreño Busta. The ATP and WTA tours are now building momentum ahead of this month's French Open at Roland Garros. And in the Indian Premier League, Chennai Super Kings kept their playoff hopes alive with an impressive 8-wicket victory over Delhi Capitals. And last but not least, in the Formula One, young Italian driver Kimi Antonelli claimed a sensational victory at the Miami Grand Prix for Mercedes. Antonelli finished ahead of McLaren's Lando Norris and Oscar Piastri in a thrilling race around the Miami International Autodrome. That's your latest sports bulletin. I'm signing off.
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4: BBC News with Moira Alderson. There are hopes of a response from Tehran today to Washington's latest proposals to end the US war with Iran. Signs from the two countries have been mixed. President Trump said earlier his administration had had very good talks with Iran, but the Iranian President Masoud Pezeshkian said subsequently that US actions had diverted diplomacy towards threats and sanctions. The chief executive of the Danish shipping giant Maersk says the company is passing on the huge rising costs due to the war in Iran to customers. Vincent Clerc said the surge in energy prices was costing the business an extra $500 million a month. A group of Australian women linked to the jihadist group Islamic State have arrived back in Australia with several of their children after spending years in a Syrian detention camp. Police have warned that some of the adults face possible arrest. Vigils are being held across Australia to remember a 5-year-old Aboriginal girl who was murdered last month. A man has been charged with her murder. Health officials from various countries are working to trace people who left a cruise ship before a deadly hantavirus outbreak was confirmed. The Dutch government says there's an ongoing urgent search for about 40 passengers who disembarked the MV Hondius in St Helena in the South Atlantic before the outbreak was reported. The Prime Minister of the Solomon Islands, Jeremiah Manele, has been removed from office after losing a vote of no confidence in Parliament. His removal follows a series of ministerial resignations. Experts have told the BBC that they have serious concerns about a growing trend of AI-generated characters promoting fitness programmes on social media. A BBC investigation found false and misleading claims about dramatic body transformations breaching British advertising rules. That's the latest. BBC News.
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4: BBC News with Caroline Nichols. Police in Australia say three women linked to the jihadist group Islamic State have been arrested on arrival in the country. The three women had spent years in a Syrian detention camp and returned to Australia accompanied by several of their children. There are hopes of a response from Tehran today to Washington's latest proposals to end the US war with Iran. Signs from the two countries have been mixed. President Trump said earlier his administration had had very good talks with Iran, but the Iranian president, Masoud Pezeshkian, said subsequently that US actions had diverted diplomacy towards threats and sanctions. The US Secretary of State Marco Rubio is at the Vatican for talks with Pope Leo after weeks of tension between the White House and the Catholic leader over the US-Israeli war on Iran. Leo has drawn President Trump's ire for his criticism of the war and the US administration's anti-immigration policies. The chief executive of the Danish shipping giant Maersk says it's passing on the huge rise in costs due to the war in Iran to customers. Vincent Clark said the surge in energy prices was costing an extra $500 million a month. Vigils are being held across Australia to remember a 5-year-old Aboriginal girl who was murdered last month. A man has been charged with her murder. Health officials from various countries are working to trace people who left a cruise ship before a deadly hantavirus outbreak was confirmed. There's an ongoing urgent search for about 30 passengers who disembarked the MV Hondius in St Helena in the South Atlantic. Experts have told the BBC they have serious concerns about a growing trend of AI-generated characters promoting fitness programmes on social media. A BBC investigation found false and misleading claims about dramatic body transformations, breaching British advertising rules. The companies and platforms declined to comment.
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2: BBC News with Moira Alderson. Washington is awaiting a response from Iran to its latest proposals to end the war launched by the US and Israel in February. Tehran says it's reviewing the offer. The Iranian president, Masoud Pezeshkian, said Iran needed guarantees that hostile actions would not be repeated. The chief executive of the Danish shipping giant Maersk says it's passing on the huge rising costs due to the war in Iran to customers. Vincent Clerc said the surge in energy prices was costing an extra $500 million a month. Police in Australia say three women linked to the jihadist group Islamic State have been arrested on arrival in the country. The three Australian citizens had spent years in a Syrian detention camp and returned to Australia accompanied by several of their children. Vigils are being held across Australia to remember a five-year-old Aboriginal girl who was murdered last month. A man has been charged with her murder. Health officials from various countries are working to trace and test people who left a cruise ship before a deadly hantavirus outbreak was confirmed. About 30 passengers disembarked the MV Hondius in St Helena in the South Atlantic. The Prime Minister of the Solomon Islands has been removed from office after losing a vote of no confidence in Parliament. The removal of Jeremiah Manele follows a series of ministerial resignations and the exit of two coalition partners in March. The renowned natural history broadcaster Sir David Attenborough has had a new species of wasp named after him to honour his 100th birthday. The parasitic wasp, originally from Chile, was identified from a specimen housed at London's Natural History Museum. Scientists say it will be known as Attenborough Enculus Tau, in tribute to the veteran naturalist whose work has inspired generations. That's the latest world news from the BBC.
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4: Hello, how you doing? My name is Eddie. Happy Thursday. I'm going to be with you all the way till 8 p.m. Later on, I'm going to be talking about a little mistake that I made earlier, a little bit of a mess on my shirt. I'll tell you about 20 minutes from right now. I've got great music like Camila Cabello for you on the way up. First, though, Calvin Harris, Tom Grennan, right here on Love.
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0: Camila Cabello with My Oh My right here on Love 107.1. How you doing? I'm Eddie. Got this for you on the way. Olivia Rodrigo. Olivia Dean. Olivia Dean and Sam Fender with Rein Me In is on the way for you. And right before that, I've got Ren on the click with all the latest updates next.
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4: Hey, it's Ren, and let's start with some local news. Well, did you know that the Etihad Rail has a part that is completed? Well, yes, Etihad Rail's passenger service is picking up some serious steam right now, with the first phase expected to launch later this year. And with the first passenger station now officially completed, we're one step closer to taking a trip. The first completed station is located at Al Hilal in Fujairah and will provide a convenient transport link to Sharjah, Dubai and Abu Dhabi. Initially, there will be 11 stations included in the Etihad Rail passenger service, with plans for it to eventually link all seven Emirates. And now let's talk about Zayed National Museum, that has been listed as one of the world's most beautiful museums 2026 by Prix Versailles. The museum has been recognized as one of only seven institutions globally and the only one from the region, highlighting its architectural excellence, commitment to sustainability, innovative design and contribution to cultural landscapes. And finally, calling all gamers, the Dubai Esports and Games Festival that has announced it will return to the city this year with some incredible new activities. I'm talking about Dubai Esports and Games Festival 2026, welcoming in over 45,000 fans in 2025. The festival has confirmed it will return at a rescheduled date in Dubai between Friday, May the 22nd and Sunday, June the 7th. And that's it for The Click.
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And Ja Rule with Always On Time right here on Love 107.1, part of the Funasia Network. How you doing? I'm Eddie. Happy Thursday. And is it me or is it every time that you, me, anyone wears a white t-shirt that day is the day for you to get, I don't know, pasta sauce on you, juices. I mean, here's the thing. I wore a white shirt to work on Monday. Spilled coffee on it. 2 days pass. I wear different outfits, black t-shirt, I don't know, brown, blue, whatever. Come back again today, white shirt. Spill coffee on myself. I don't know what's going on. Is this like one of those stuff that they say, oh, you don't know, if you drop toast with butter on it, it will land with the butter facing the ground? Is that what it is? What is going on? Is it like a thing? Or am I manifesting this by just thinking about it? I'm not big into manifestation. Here and there, it works out. However, but I think I just should altogether stop wearing white shirts. But then again, summer's here. I don't know. Have you had this experience as well? Like when you just wear a white shirt for once in a whole week, 7 days out there, one day you decide to wear white and bam, comes that little stain. Let me know. 0555-66-1071. Is it just me? Am I hallucinating? Or it's an actual thing? Here's George Ezra with Budapest on Love.

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1: All right, taking a look at the roads across Dubai right now. Very slow move in on E311 heading into Sharjah. The traffic kind of starts around Al Warqa, goes all the way passing the National Paints Bridge. What I have here is Al Rabat Street from, let's say, Dubai Creek and Dubai Festival City heading towards Al Warqa. Very slow moving and speeds down to about 35 kilometers per hour. Airport Street is slow moving as well. There has been an accident reported just in front of the Rashidiya Big Mosque. If you are heading towards, let's say, the Rashidiya Metro Station and the Metro Depot, so keep that in mind. If you're heading northbound on E11, Sheikh Rashid Road, and also Al Ittihad Street, the traffic is about just bumper to bumper. It's moderate traffic, but then again, it will drop down to about 30 kilometers per hour as you get closer to Sharjah. If there's anything I've missed out, 7001 is the SMS. Drive safe.
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1: How you doing? I'm Eddie, and starting with tennis, as Emma Raducanu is targeting a return to the WTA Tour in Strasbourg in 2 weeks' time following her withdrawal from the Italian Open on health grounds. The British number one is, however, reliant on a wild card, having missed the entry deadline. Raducanu, 23, was granted a wild card for last year's WTA 500 event and beat top 20 player Daria Kasatkina before losing to American Danielle Collins. And in the world of golf, John Rahm will be eligible for next year's Ryder Cup in Ireland after striking a deal to continue playing on the DP World Tour and end a standoff. The Spaniard had been embroiled in a long-running dispute with the European Tour and had refused to pay fines for playing LIV golf events without official permission. He will now pay fines believed to be equivalent of about 10 million dirhams, and he is required to play a minimum of 5 DP World Tour events. And last but not least, in the world of cricket, England are set to appoint former Australia international Marcus North as their new national selector. The move is not finalized, but North would become the first foreigner in charge of selecting the England men's team. The England and Wales Cricket Board have not commented yet. And that's your sports.
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3: Hey, how you doing? My name is Eddie. I'm going to be with you all the way till 8 p.m. And Instagram's just come out with something really, really interesting, which I'm kind of surprised about it. I was not expecting to see it. Hey, but we have it. I'll tell you all about it right after Bruno Mars. Here's Sam Smith right here on Love 107.1.

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4: Right, taking a look at the roads across Dubai right now. Hesse Street seems a bit busy as you're getting closer towards JVC and JVC District 16 specifically. Also, there has been reports of an accident on Donna Road in JVC itself. Keep that in mind. Speeds down to just about what I see here is about 12 kilometers per hour right on Umm Sukaim Street as you are leaving E44 Al Khail Road and heading closer towards the Green Skate Park and Dubai Hills, Sidra One, and all those areas. Also, what I have here is a bit of congestion on Umm Sukaim Street. Speeds down to about 20 kilometers per hour coming off of Al Barsha heading towards Al Khail Road. Al Khail Road looks all right. However, a bit of congestion starts to shape up around Ras Al Khor Wildlife Sanctuary as you are getting closer to Nadl Hamar, that area as well. If you're heading southbound, there has been an accident there as well on Ras Al Khor Road in front of the Ras Al Khor Wildlife Sanctuary just before the Dubai Al Ain Road Bridge. If there's anything I've missed out, 7001 is the SMS.
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Bruno Mars with... He just said it right there. I just might, right here on Love 107.1, part of the Funimation Network. How you doing? My name is Eddie, and be sure there is a Zumba class out there just playing that right now. How you doing? I'm going to be with you all the way till 8 p.m., and Instagram's got a brand new feature, which is a bit weird because I have it on my phone, my colleague doesn't, and I haven't seen anybody out there who has it on their phone. I even went to our social media account, like on that specific phone, there was, you know, that feature did not exist. And the feature is a dislike for comments button. I think I like the idea. I'll be honest, there's so many comments out there that I just want to go like fart noise. I'm going to do it now. Your comment sucks. Stuff like that. I'm sorry. But I think it's a nice little feature. You know, like not all the comments out there are super nice. So when, you know, your video gets a negative comment, you can just go down like it or dislike it. And this kind of reminds me of back when YouTube used to have like dislike buttons and you could just see it and all that sort of stuff. And it was really interactive and you could see the numbers. But then if you remember correctly, we had YouTube Rewind one year. And it was the most disliked YouTube video ever, ever in the history of YouTube. And they just removed it. They just removed the dislike button. What I'm happy about is that this dislike feature on Instagram is staying on the comments, but not on the actual posts. I think if it goes to the actual posts, it's gonna get a bit too crazy out there. Let's be honest. Do you have this on your phone right now? Let me know. 0555-661-071 is the WhatsApp number. Or am I going crazy? Or just like Meta's testing out on me? Here's Moby on Love with Porcelain.

0: 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Keep an eye on the weather to stay cool.
1: How you doing? I'm Eddie, and today's highest recorded temperature was 36.5 degrees Celsius. Humidity sits at 28%, and tonight will be clear and warm with lows of 28 degrees Celsius.
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1: It's Mr. 305 checking in for the remix. You know they had that 75 Street Brazil. Well, this year's gonna be called Gaiocho. Que hola, gata, que hola, omega. And this is how we gonna do it. Dale!

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4: BBC News with Moira Alderson. Washington is awaiting a response from Iran to its latest proposals to end the war launched by the US and Israel in February. Tehran says it's reviewing the offer. The Iranian president, Masoud Pezeshkian, said Iran needed guarantees that hostile actions would not be repeated. The chief executive of the Danish shipping giant Maersk says it's passing on the huge rise in costs due to the war in Iran to customers. Vincent Clerc said the surge in energy prices was costing an extra $500 million a month. Police in Australia say three women linked to the jihadist group Islamic State have been arrested on arrival in the country. The three Australian citizens had spent years in a Syrian detention camp and returned to Australia accompanied by several of their children. Vigils are being held across Australia to remember a five-year-old Aboriginal girl who was murdered last month. A man has been charged with her murder. Health officials from various countries are working to trace and test people who left a cruise ship before a deadly hantavirus outbreak was confirmed. About 30 passengers disembarked the MV Hondius in St Helena in the South Atlantic. The Prime Minister of the Solomon Islands has been removed from office after losing a vote of no confidence in Parliament. The removal of Jeremiah Manele follows a series of ministerial resignations and the exit of two coalition partners in March. The renowned natural history broadcaster Sir David Attenborough has had a new species of wasp named after him to honour his 100th birthday. The parasitic wasp, originally from Chile, was identified from a specimen housed at London's Natural History Museum. Scientists say it will be known as Attenborough Enculus Tau, in tribute to the veteran naturalist whose work has inspired generations. That's the latest world news from the BBC.
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6: Hello, how you doing? My name is Eddie, going to be with you all the way till 8 p.m. this hour. I'm talking about Lil Uzi Vert. You know Lil Uzi Vert? I'll talk about that, well, him, sorry, in about 20 minutes. Up first, though, I've got this lady who her wedding is as controversial as it gets. It's Taylor Swift with Look What You Made Me Do. Right here on Love. I'll never do that again. Maybe I will.
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0: Jay-Z and Rihanna with Umbrella right here on Love 107.1, part of the Funasia Network. How you doing? My name is Eddie. I'm going to be with you all the way till 8 p.m. just after Bella K with I Love It, I Love It, I Love It. I'll be talking about Lil Uzi Vert and something that he's really, really scared of. Is there something out there that, you know, if somebody saw you wouldn't know that you're absolutely scared of? I have something very specific. I'll tell you right after Bella K. She's on the way. But up first, I've got Ren on the click next.
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5: Hey, it's Ren, and let's start with some local news. Well, did you know that the Etihad Rail has a part that is completed? Well, yes, Etihad Rail's passenger service is picking up some serious steam right now, with the first phase expected to launch later this year. And with the first passenger station now officially completed, we're one step closer to taking a trip. The first completed station is located at Al Hilal in Fujairah and will provide a convenient transport link to Sharjah, Dubai and Abu Dhabi. Initially, there will be 11 stations included in the Etihad Rail passenger service, with plans for it to eventually link all seven Emirates. And now let's talk about Zayed National Museum, that has been listed as one of the world's most beautiful museums 2026 by Prix Versailles. The museum has been recognized as one of only seven institutions globally and the only one from the region, highlighting its architectural excellence, commitment to sustainability, innovative design, and contribution to cultural landscapes. And finally, calling all gamers, the Dubai Esports and Games Festival that has announced it will return to the city this year with some incredible new activities. I'm talking about Dubai Esports and Games Festival 2026, welcoming in over 45,000 fans in 2025. The festival has confirmed it will return at a rescheduled date in Dubai between Friday, May the 22nd and Sunday, June the 7th. And that's it for The Click.
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0: Bella Kay with I Love It, I Love It, I Love It, right here on Love 107.1, part of the Funasia Network. How you doing? My name is Eddie. I'm going to be with you all the way till 8 p.m. And what is something out there that you're irregularly, I don't even know if irregular is the correct word out here, just you're scared of? In a recent interview, somebody talked to Lil Uzi Vert. He's a rapper. He's a cool little chill dude. Little in the fact that he's as hot, as tall as I am. Anyways, and they asked him, oh, what's something that people wouldn't know by just looking at you? And just on prompt, I mean, he was prompted, but he just goes, you could rob me with mayonnaise. And I was like, what? And he goes, what do you mean? What do you mean? The interviewer goes, what do you mean? He goes, no knife, no gun. You can just rob me with mayonnaise. I'm scared of it. And I think it is crazy. I love it. I think it is absolutely bonkers. And I thought of what is something that I'm scared of like that. And it's spiders. But then, you know, we've got spider phobia, whatever it's called. But what about mayonnaise? I'm scared of heights. But you can't just rob me by a ladder. Like, just bring in a ladder. Oh, yeah, give me all your money. I wouldn't do anything. I mean, I would be scared if I get hit by a ladder. But here's the thing. What's something that you're scared of that is just as crazy as mayonnaise? I need something amazing. Are you scared of mustard? Let me know. 0555-661-071. Here's Jonas Brothers for you right here on Love with What a Man Gotta Do. I don't know. Don't be scared of mayo.
1: Caught my heart about 1-2 times. 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I'm yours. I'm yours. I'd move the earth to lose a fight just to see a smile. Cause you got no flaws. No flaws.

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3: Taking a look at the roads across Dubai right now, Hesse Street seems slightly slower than usual as you come off the E11 Sheikh Zayed Road from, let's say, Dubai Internet City, heading towards the JVC district. There has been reports of very slow moving traffic, 7 kilometers per hour average speed, bumper to bumper traffic as you pass the Al Barsha police station heading into the JVC district. Also, an accident has been reported on Umm Sukaym Street, as this is, I believe, if you're on E44 Al Khail Road heading towards Umm Sukaym, the accident is just by the parking of Dubai Hills Mall. Keep that in mind as you're heading northbound on Al Khail Road. The traffic kind of increases and gets progressively slower as you get closer to Al Kuzpan Park and also Dubai Design District. Coming back to D63, Umm Sukaym Street, both directions super slow moving. However, heading eastbound as you come off of Mall of the Emirates and Sheikh Zayed Road heading towards Al Khail Road, there has been an accident reported just by the MOE Lake and one further down middle of the Umm Sukaym Street. Anything I've missed out, 7001 is the SMS. Drive safe.
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Usher and Will I Am with Oh My God right here on Love 107.1, part of the Funasia Network. How you doing? My name is Eddie. And do you think that the brand new movie trailers reveal a bit too much about the plot? I think they do. And I'm going to rant about it right after Black Box. You're more than welcome to join me. But up first, Benny Benassi, Chris Brown, beautiful people, right here on Love 107.1.

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5: Hello, how you doing? My name is Eddie. I'm going to be with you all the way till 8 p.m. We're part of the Funasian Network, and I've got a bone to pick with every movie-making company out there, all those big studios and all that, specifically, actually, Netflix. Because, I mean, I think the trailers are a bit too informative at this point. I think trailers should be about 1 minute 30 seconds long maximum. And it should be as vague as possible. Give me the general plot. Don't give me the details. I mean, I don't know if you've seen the latest movie on Netflix with Taron Egerton in it called Apex. But if you go and watch the trailer, you save about an hour and 40 minutes because you basically see the whole movie in the trailer. And here's the thing. Me and my colleague today were like, oh, well, what about older trailers? Maybe they're the same. Went to a trailer from a movie from 2010, R.E.D. It has Bruce Willis in it. It's got John Malkovich, you know, retired, extremely dangerous. It's a fun little movie. The trailer is about like 2 minutes, 30 seconds. You get the general plot. You get some cool action scenes in it and nothing that actually reveals the plot. However, here, we just watched the Apex trailer. It was everything. It had every single scene. I watched it before watching the trailer, and I'm here to say we need to stop watching trailers altogether. The only place I'm ever watching a trailer is at the cinema because I have no other choice. Otherwise, I'll miss the beginning of the movie, and that's about it. Are you sick and tired of very informative trailers as well? 0555-66-1071. I'm starting a support group.
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5: Right, taking a look at the roads across Dubai right now. Very slow move in on E44 Al Khail Road going towards Dubai Design District. As you get on, passing a Dubai Design District, you get on to Ras Al Khor Road heading towards, let's say, Nad Al Hamar. That bit is very slow moving. That's kind of moderate traffic. 35 kilometers per hour. If you decide to go towards, let's say, Dubai Creek Harbor and all that through E44 Ras Al Khor Road and take the bridge, I have bad news for you. There has been an accident on the bridge, so that will slow you down. Definitely, hopefully the car is on the shoulder so you can just pass by that. Nad Al Hamar Street into Airport Tunnel, super congested, bumper-to-bumper traffic, speeds down to 12 kilometers per hour. Parallel to that, slightly better still. Super congested is E311, Sheikh Mohammed bin Zayed Road heading northbound. Speeds down to 16 kilometers per hour. If there's anything I've missed out, 7001 is the SMS. Get in touch only if it's absolutely safe to do so.
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1: Well, they were a Swedish pop group that exploded worldwide in the 90s with hits like The Sign, which I'll play for you right now, and All That She Wants. Their sound kind of mixed reggae pop and Eurodance, and actually that helped their debut album become one of the best-selling debut records ever. And here is their lead singer, Lynn, talking about how she actually ended up with that position.
2: I'm gonna sing almost everything, and they tried with Jenny, but I got to sing it. I was very, very nervous, and nobody helped me. I was totally left alone. I only could sing. I was no singer. And suddenly I had to be a singer.
1: That's the most Swedish thing ever. She was not a singer, but she had to be one. So she ended up being the lead singer. Any guesses who I'm talking about here?
0: Artists that changed the world.
1: Our artist that changed the world is none other than the one and only Ace of Base with The Sign. I mean, I love it. It's just good vibes. Imagine this, 1993, you come out with a song, tiny group from Sweden, you're just buddies, and then you just go absolutely global with it. One of the best tracks out there. All of their songs are actually amazing. Here's The Sign, Ace of Base, right here on Love 107.1.

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0: Chelsea, Man United, the Gunners, the Hammers and Pep's Manchester City. 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As the mercury rises, keep an eye on the weather to stay cool.
2: How you doing? I'm Eddie, and today's highest recorded temperature was 36.5 degrees Celsius. Humidity sits at 28%, and tonight will be clear and warm with lows of 28 degrees Celsius.
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2: BBC News with Moira Alderson. Three Australian women linked to the jihadist group Islamic State have been arrested on arrival in the country. The three had spent years in a Syrian detention camp and returned to Australia accompanied by several of their children. The chief executive of the Danish shipping giant Maersk says the company is passing on the huge rise in costs due to the US-Israel war with Iran to customers. Vincent Clerc said the surge in energy prices was costing the business an extra $500 million a month. He said the impact was so serious that its reopening would only have a limited impact. The US Secretary of State Marco Rubio has met Pope Leo at the Vatican for closed-door talks. Leo, the first American head of the Catholic Church, has been subject to a series of scathing public attacks by President Trump after his criticisms of America's war against Iran. Chinese state media say a military court has given suspended death sentences with a 2-year reprieve to two former defence ministers for corruption. The two men were expelled from the ruling Communist Party in 2024. Health officials are working to trace 30 passengers who left a cruise ship before a deadly hantavirus outbreak was confirmed, as well as those who came into contact with them. The president of Paraguay, Santiago Peña, has made a defiant speech during a visit to Taiwan. He defended his country's diplomatic ties with the island, which China considers to be a renegade province. The Nigerian army says its troops have freed 7 children and 2 adults abducted from an orphanage in Kogi State last month. And the renowned natural history broadcaster Sir David Attenborough has had a new species of wasp named after him to honour his 100th birthday on Friday. The parasitic wasp is originally from Chile. That's the latest world news from the BBC News.
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4: Just gone 6 o'clock on your Thursday afternoon. How you doing? My name is Eddie. I'm going to be with you all the way till 8 o'clock. I'll be asking you how early is too early to eat lunch, but in about 20 minutes, I'm giving you the chance to win 2 tickets to go watch whatever movie you want down at Vox Cinemas. On the way, I've got Halsey and Marshmallow with Be Kind, but up first, Katy Perry with Roar.
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0: Marshmello and Halsey with Be Kind right here on Love 107.1, part of the Funasia Network. How you doing? I'm Eddie after Estelle and Kanye with American Boy. I'm giving you the chance to win two tickets to go watch whatever movie you want down at Vox Cinemas. But before that, I've got this for you. Milky with Just The Way You Are is on the way for you. And right before Milky, I've got Ren on the click next.
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6: Hey, it's Ren, and let's start with some local news. Well, did you know that the Etihad Rail has a part that is completed? Well, yes, Etihad Rail's passenger service is picking up some serious steam right now, with the first phase expected to launch later this year. And with the first passenger station now officially completed, we're one step closer to taking a trip. The first completed station is located at Al Hilal in Fujairah and will provide a convenient transport link to Sharjah, Dubai and Abu Dhabi. Initially, there will be 11 stations included in the Etihad Rail passenger service, with plans for it to eventually link all seven Emirates. And now let's talk about Zayed National Museum, that has been listed as one of the world's most beautiful museums 2026 by Prix Versailles. The museum has been recognized as one of only seven institutions globally and the only one from the region, highlighting its architectural excellence, commitment to sustainability, innovative design, and contribution to cultural landscapes. And finally, calling all gamers, the Dubai Esports and Games Festival that has announced it will return to the city this year with some incredible new activities. I'm talking about Dubai Esports and Games Festival 2026, welcoming in over 45,000 fans in 2025. The festival has confirmed it will return at a rescheduled date in Dubai between Friday, May the 22nd and Sunday, June the 7th. And that's it for The Click.
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0: Estelle with Kanye West together with American Boy right here on Love 107.1, part of the Funasia Network. How you doing? My name is Eddie. Good evening. It's just about 6:20. I'm giving you the chance to win two tickets to go watch whatever movie you want down at Vox Cinemas, part of our Love Pop Culture Quiz. It's very simple, very easy. I'm going to play you an audio clip from a very famous 80s movie this time, because I think if you were born, I mean, in the 70s, maybe late 80s, you would know, well, early 80s, you would definitely know about this. It's huge. It's pop culture all around. It's very famous. All you have to do is just send your name alongside the answer to 0555-661071. Okay, 0555-661071 is our WhatsApp number. And here is the little audio clip.
1: Roads? Where we're going, we don't need roads.
0: Where he's going, he does not need roads. I'll play it again.
1: Roads? Where we're going, we don't need roads.
0: That's Doc right there. I'm not going to say what movie is it. That is the answer. You just need to tell me which movie franchise that is from. Your name alongside the answer to 0555-661071.
1: Roads? Where we're going, we don't need roads.
0: Come on, send that WhatsApp right now. Here's The Weeknd with Call Out My Name right here on Love 107.1. Send the-

0: The Weeknd with Call Out My Name right here on Love 107.1, part of the Funasia Network. How you doing? I'm Eddie. Earlier, I played you this.
1: Roads? Where we're going, we don't need roads.
0: And I needed to know what is the correct answer, which movie franchise it's from. And Laura here said Back to the Future. Laura, congratulations! Laura, you're going home with two tickets to watch whatever movie you want. Down at Vox Cinemas, we probably can, you know, I wish we could just fly back in time and then watch Back to the Future again. That would be a cool thing to do. Anyways, you get the chance to go to Vox Cinemas, whatever movie you want to watch, two tickets, all yours. You want to watch a movie twice? Up to you. You want to watch two different movies? Up to you. You want to go watch one movie with two people? Again, well, with one extra person. Yeah, then don't come back at me for that one. And again, if you missed your chance to win with me right now, do not worry, because tomorrow from 6 till 10 a.m., Ren is on here with the breakfast show, and she's going to give you the chance to win two tickets. And I'll be back again from 4 till 8, giving you the same chances. But I'll just let you know, I'll give away the tickets around 6 o'clock. So just keep that in mind.
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0: All right, taking a look at the roads across Dubai. Al-Warqa is very slow moving heading northbound on E311. There has been an accident reported right there just about 20 minutes ago, still around Al-Warqa, still there. E44 Ras Al Khor Road heading towards Nad Al Hamar Street is slow moving as well due to a car on the shoulder of the road. Speeds down to about 30 kilometers per hour, which is all right. However, it is very slow moving. If you're heading northbound on Rabat Street, I've got bad news for you. There has been reports of an accident just in front of the National Charity School. Keep that in mind. Also, Sheikh Rashid Road heading northbound into Sharjah is very slow moving at the moment. 8 kilometers per hour. That is your average speed. Stay safe, drive safe. If there's anything out there that I've missed out, 7001 is the SMS. Get in touch only if it's absolutely safe to do so.
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1: How you doing? I'm Eddie, and starting with tennis, as Emma Raducanu is targeting a return to the WTA Tour in Strasbourg in 2 weeks' time following her withdrawal from the Italian Open on health grounds. The British number one is, however, reliant on a wild card, having missed the entry deadline. Raducanu, 23, was granted a wild card for last year's WTA 500 event and beat top 20 player Daria Kasatkina before losing to American Danielle Collins. And in the world of golf, John Rahm will be eligible for next year's Ryder Cup in Ireland after striking a deal to continue playing on the DP World Tour and end a standoff. The Spaniard had been embroiled in a long-running dispute with the European Tour and had refused to pay fines for playing LIV golf events without official permission. He will now pay fines believed to be equivalent of about 10 million dirhams, and he is required to play a minimum of 5 DP World Tour events. And last but not least, in the world of cricket, England are set to appoint former Australia international Marcus North as their new national selector. The move is not finalized, but North would become the first foreigner in charge of selecting the England men's team. The England and Wales Cricket Board have not commented yet. And that's your sports.
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6: Hey, how you doing? My name is Eddie. I'm going to be with you all the way till 8 p.m. And my question for you is this. How early is too early for lunch? I mean, I feel like 12 is the bare minimum. I think 11:30 is already too early. But I mean, some restaurants out there start out, I mean, fast food joints, not proper restaurants, all right? Fast food joints, they start out their lunch menu after 11 a.m. So that is already setting a precedent. But then I was trying to get lunch today. There's this beautiful seafood restaurant. I love going there. I just did not know their opening time. So I just showed up. Rock up at 12, everything's closed. There's staff in the back sitting on the chair, just on his phone. And I looked around, I was like, hey, sorry, hi, see you for lunch. And he goes, we open at 12. I was like, yeah, just like a couple minutes after opening time. He goes, yeah, can you come back in 30 minutes, sir? And I was like, 30 minutes? 30 minutes after now? Like 12:32? He goes, yeah, just 30 minutes. I was like, sure. So I had to just do loops around the neighborhood. I had nowhere else to go. Where was I going to go to? McDonald's down the road, which they were open. I did think about it, but then I was like, maybe I should just actually reel myself back in and just, you know, center myself and know exactly what I want for lunch. I wanted seafood for lunch, but I had to do that 30-minute wait because they decided to serve lunch at 12:30. Is that too early? Is asking for lunch at 12 noon too early? 0555-66-1071. I feel like I'm on the wrong side of history right now, asking for lunch before 12:30. What about you? How early do you eat your lunch? Let me know.
4: 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Traffic.
6: Right, taking a look at the traffic across Dubai right now. Very slow moving at the moment on E311 heading northbound. Parallel to that, we have the airport tunnel, which is kind of congested and slow moving at the moment. Speeds down to 20 kilometers per hour heading into Sharjah. Also parallel to that, going into Sharjah, 22 kilometers per hour. Moderate traffic on your E11 Al-Ittihad Street. And what I have here is a bit of congestion on Oud Mitha Road heading northbound towards Al-Wasl Sports Club and Latifa Hospital passing by Ras Al Khor Wildlife Sanctuary. And talking of Ras Al Khor, E44 Ras Al Khor Road heading towards Nad Al Hamar Street is congested bumper to bumper traffic with speeds down to 30 kilometers per hour. Anything I've missed out, 7001 is the SMS. Let me know, only if it's absolutely safe to do so.
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0: 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Keep an eye on the weather to stay cool.
1: How you doing? I'm Eddie, and today's highest recorded temperature was 36.5 degrees Celsius. Humidity sits at 28%, and tonight will be clear and warm with lows of 28 degrees Celsius.
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3: BBC News with Govinda Gill. Three Australian women linked to the jihadist group Islamic State have been arrested on arrival in the country. The three had spent years in a Syrian detention camp and returned to Australia accompanied by several of their children. The chief executive of the Danish shipping giant Maersk says the company is passing on the huge rise in costs due to the US-Israel war with Iran to customers. Vincent Clerc said the surge in energy prices was costing the business an extra $500 million a month. Chinese state media say a military court has given suspended death sentences with a two-year reprieve to two former defence ministers for corruption. The two men were expelled from the ruling Communist Party in 2024. The World Health Organization says five of the eight suspected cases of hantavirus linked to a deadly cruise ship outbreak have now been confirmed. The Director General, Dr. Tedros Adhanom Ghebreyesus, said more cases were possible due to the virus's long incubation period. Three people connected to the ship have died. The head of the United Nations main human rights body has called on Tunisia to end what it calls the widening repression of opposition figures and journalists. Volker Türk was speaking after two Tunisian civil society organisations had their activities suspended. One of the oldest golf clubs in the world has appointed an amateur player as the first female captain in its nearly 300-year history. The renowned Royal and Ancient Golf Club of St Andrews in Scotland has appointed Claire Dowling as club captain. Founded in 1754, the club only opened its membership to women 12 years ago. BBC News.
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5: Hello, how you doing? My name is Eddie. I'm with you up until 8 p.m, which is, 55 minutes from right now. I'm going to be talking about Kesha getting dumped. And this is not just right now. This is like a long story, but it is a bit funny. It's a bit weird. Not in the good way that I'm happy that she got dumped, but I'll tell you all about it in about 20 minutes. Got Celine Dion for you on the way with I Drove All Night. I hope you are not. But up first, Avicii with Hey Brother right here on Love.
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0: Celine Dion with I Drove All Night right here on Love 107.1, part of the Funasia Network. How you doing? I'm Eddie. On the way, I've got this brand new track from Lady Gaga and Doechii for you. Runway is on the way for you. Oh, I love this track. It was in the brand new Devil Wears Prada 2. And right before that, Ren is on the click with all the latest updates.
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4: Hey, it's Ren, and let's start with some local news. Well, did you know that the Etihad Rail has a part that is completed? Well, yes, Etihad Rail's passenger service is picking up some serious steam right now, with the first phase expected to launch later this year. And with the first passenger station now officially completed, we're one step closer to taking a trip. The first completed station is located at Al Hilal in Fujairah and will provide a convenient transport link to Sharjah, Dubai and Abu Dhabi. Initially, there will be 11 stations included in the Etihad Rail passenger service, with plans for it to eventually link all seven Emirates. And now let's talk about Zayed National Museum, that has been listed as one of the world's most beautiful museums 2026 by Prix Versailles. The museum has been recognized as one of only seven institutions globally and the only one from the region, highlighting its architectural excellence, commitment to sustainability, innovative design, and contribution to cultural landscapes. And finally, calling all gamers, the Dubai Esports and Games Festival that has announced it will return to the city this year with some incredible new activities. I'm talking about Dubai Esports and Games Festival 2026, welcoming in over 45,000 fans in 2025. The festival has confirmed it will return at a rescheduled date in Dubai between Friday, May the 22nd and Sunday, June the 7th. And that's it for The Click.
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Doechii and Lady Gaga with Runway right here on Love 107.1. I always forget there's a little bit of lyrics left at the end of basically all songs. I just start talking over it. I apologize. How you doing? My name is Eddie. Gonna be with you all the way till 8 p.m. Kesha is single right now. Woo! Great news if you know her personally and you would like to date her. Anyways, she was on a podcast and she was talking about how she actually got broken up with. And she said that she's been only dumped once. Only been dumped once, and it's this ridiculous reason, because she went to a Taylor Swift Eras Tour after party. Keep that in mind. Kesha, Taylor Swift, big artists up there. She got invited. She went to the after party, popped in, let's have a look. The boyfriend the next day came home and just dropped off his keys, and he's like, yep, that's it, I can't be doing this. You went there without me. How insecure do you have to be? It's Kesha and Taylor Swift's after party. All I'm saying is, I agree with Kesha here, because she said, hey, if there's anybody who's gonna, I mean, if you're gonna do it over anybody, Taylor makes sense. I love it. What was the stupidest reason you broke up with someone? Or is the stupidest reason somebody broke up with you? For me, it was my ex telling me, your nose is a bit too big. 0555-66-1071. Let me know. Here's Chapel Roan with Good Luck Baby.

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1: Well, taking a look at the roads across Dubai right now, there's a lot of congestion on Ras Al Khor Road heading towards Nath Al Hamar and northbound towards the Rashidiya area and also obviously Sharjah. The speeds drop down to just about what I have here. Sorry, let me get my cursor on it. 25 kilometers per hour as you enter the airport tunnel. Gets even slower the moment you leave the airport tunnel onto Beirut Street towards Dawan. Heading northbound, it is bumper-to-bumper traffic with speeds down to 13 kilometers per hour. If you're heading northbound on E311, there has been an accident just as you pass Dubai Airport. That is right before Ittisalat Academy and the Metro Depot, but the accident is just between those two areas. Keep in mind, it is rush hour. Drive safe. Keep your eyes on the road. If there's anything I've missed out and it's absolutely safe for you to send me an SMS, do it. Only if it's absolutely safe to do so on 7001.
0: 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All day, all day. 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

0: Al Smith with Stargazing right here on Love 107.1. How you doing? My name is Eddie, and if you've got no plans this weekend or maybe the next couple weekends, and if you really, really love Horfakana, I've got great news for you. I mean, you'd be surprised. Something really big happened down there. I'll tell you right after Annie Lennox.
1: 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These are the legends of music with E and

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6: Hello, how you doing? My name is Eddie. I'm going to be with you for another half an hour up until 8 p.m. And if you've got no plans, guess what? Something really big is happening in Khorfakkan. Well, the ruler of Sharjah has unveiled this huge, and when I say huge, I mean it. Like, he's inaugurated Khorfakkan Resort. It cost them 700 million dirhams, just about 700 million dirhams, nothing crazy. And what I love about it is how huge it is. They have over 570 residential units. I mean, you've got one bedroom, two bedrooms, three, four, whatever you can imagine. And it just gets even better. I mean, you've got the sea view, you've got the beach view, you've got the city view, you've got the mountains. Like, they're not missing out at all. And the best part of it is, to me, they've got 16 retail outlets out there. I love spending money, even if I don't have it. And to top it all off, you know, cherry on top here, it's close to the Khorfakkan Amphitheater and also the waterfall. So imagine this, right? You go there for your staycation at the resort. You go down to the waterfall, have a little look over there, go to the amphitheater, have fun. You can see the sea, the mountain, the beaches. I mean, come on, this is amazing. Are you excited as much as I am? Because I think this is going to be the best next thing to do for your staycations. I mean, have you been to Khorfakkan? It's already beautiful. And now add this, over 500 little rooms down there. I think it is amazing. Here's Eminem with Lose Yourself right here on Love.
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3: Hello, how you doing? I'm Eddie, taking a look at the roads across Dubai right now. E11 Sheikh Rashid Road merging onto Al Ittihad Street, heading northbound, is super slow moving. I mean, the traffic's down to 14 kilometers per hour. That's going to delay you about 10 to 15 minutes right there. Also, passing by the Business Village Dubai, which is kind of about a block away from Deira City Center on Tariq bin Ziyad Road, D78, heading northbound. There's reports of stuff on the road, like objects. And also there's reports of two accidents right there. So please keep that in mind. Drive safe, drive slower. If there's anything I've missed out, 7001 is the SMS. Again, drive safe. If there's anything, do let me know on the SMS, only if it's absolutely safe to do so.
0: 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All day. 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

0: Echo Smith with Cool Kids right here on Love 107.1, part of the Funasia Network. How you doing? My name is Eddie, and the world's greatest football league is back in action. And every weekend when stadiums are up and legends are born, you can hear it right here. You can listen to it right here exclusively on Love 107.1. 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
1: As the mercury rises, keep an eye on the weather to stay cool.
0: How you doing? I'm Eddie, and today's highest recorded temperature was 36.5 degrees Celsius. Humidity sits at 28%, and tonight will be clear and warm with lows of 28 degrees Celsius.
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Just make sure you ahead of the game. 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
1: Yo, remember back on the Bully when cats used to harmonize like yo, my men and my women, don't forget about the dean. 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